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quite at home. 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You know, it's really the people that make your whole life is really beautiful sometimes.